0: Cause who gon' stop me, bitch? Not you. I know that's right. And I'm out.
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0: 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I am a rich man. I am a rich man.
1: I am a rich man.
2: I'm a care of myself.
1: I am a rich man.
2: I'm a care of myself.
1: I am a rich man.
2: I'm my own biggest fan and a high in demand.